0: Dit is Joe.
1: Joe.
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4: No.
3: 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In bed? What am I doing? Talking to myself. Look, I must have a star on my door. Or better still.
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And look at her. So, and he's up there. What's that? Hawaiian noises.

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And if your man gives you trouble just to move out on the double, and you don't let it trouble your brain, cause away goes trouble down the drain. Said away goes trouble down the drain.